nothing else can replace. Just your slightest embrace. And if

never know how nice it seems, just how much it really means. 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

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Anthony Wilson on the guitar. 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

4th of July. Sale here at Cooper's Carnival of Clean and Classic Cars at the corner of Collins and Common. I got a lot full of the finest one of little cars one can buy at the prices even you can afford. So come on down and say hello to me and Granny and bring the kids to meet my snake. I say bye, Granny says bye, and the snake says, I love General Patton and World.

0: Risveglio drammatico? Il mattino non puntare la sveglia. 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
1: Yo, this is your host with the most, the grand high exalted, never faulted, known as Guru, sticking it to you.
2: And this your co-host with the co-most, the mystic, majestic, left, right, left kid, J-Ru the Damager. Hey, yo, son.
1: Yo, what's up, son?
2: I heard some crabs all in it, talking about how you drink 40s and this and this and that.
1: Right.
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